That's quite a nice one from Taylor. A little bit different, I think, as well. So quite a good one. 24 minutes to 11. Air supplies up right now with the one that you love.

0: Yeah, that's the best version of the Doobie Brothers, the version with Michael McDonald in it. But I say that all. Every time I play that, I say that.
1: I think our listener knows
0: that. Yeah, you know that. You know that.

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1: 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It's time for another dad joke. Are you ready?
2: 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A garbage truck. 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
0: Did you get it?
3: 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Yeah.
0: Oh dear. Okay, the best part of me is you, Laurie.
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0: Have you been to the Clubhouse Harvey Bay recently? It's a great little club overlooking the golf course with meal specials every week. Parents will love. Kids eat free every Monday, Tuesday and Saturday night. There's live music every Friday and Saturday night, and they have an awesome gaming room. It's the best little club in the bay at the Harvey Bay Golf Club on the corner of Tooth Street and Old Maryborough Road, Pyalba. 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
1: How could we forget?
2: We couldn't forget that. That's Yvonne coming out right after the news tonight.
1: Okay, so because we are sitting in for Andrew just for today while he's driving, mm-hmm. I selected a song called The Driver. Now, remember there were three friends who formed a band, Lady Antebellum. Really popular and successful.
2: Yeah.
1: And then with the woke thing, they changed the name to Lady A. And around and around about the same time, the three of them went off and did their own thing, including, I think this is a great track by, is it Charles Kelly?
2: Charles Kelly, yep.
1: Yeah, and it's called The Driver, and it's country, and I hope you like it, and I hope you've enjoyed this afternoon as much as we have.
2: I hope you do too, and it's time to say goodbye, Lauren.
1: Oh, yeah. So it's thank you to 10 minutes to sponsors.
2: Six. Yeah, thanks to our associate members too, and all of our volunteers. And if you go to the Sausage Sizzle tomorrow, you'll see a bunch of them.
1: No, it's not tomorrow.
2: Oh, Saturday.
1: If you know,
2: next Thursday.
1: Saturday is our pop-up radio at the men's show.
2: Oh, go and see that too.
1: Yeah, go see that too.
2: Okay, so we're going to go out with Charles Kelly, The Driver, and the Rolling Stones, Can't You Hear Me Knockin'? And love to have you listening. Thanks for listening, and we'll see you next time. Bye.
1: Bye.

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0: Going back to 1968 there with Stevie Wonder for Once in His Life. A great performer in his day, absolutely. Here's Blue Image. Ride, Captain, ride.
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2: Where we are live and local at 22 minutes past 8 o'clock. The time is absolutely flying past. I don't know where the time is going. I just had a thought. Here's a quiz for you. Which one of the Spice Girls can hold the most petrol? Any idea? Pretty easy when you think about it. Jerry can. Here's Ellen O'Day. Undercover Angel.

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And before that, the Carpenters, we've only just begun. 17 after 9, here's Crowded House. 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